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And each loud will land like a trumpet on the ear, as if to say, here lives a wealthy man.

Wouldn't have to work hard. 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If I were a pretty, pretty rich idle-diddle-idle-diddle-man, I'd see my wife like gold, looking like a rich man's wife with a proper double chin. Supervising meals for her heart's delight. I see her putting on airs and strutting like a peacock. Oy, what a happy mood she's in. Screaming at the servants day and night, I have to verkauf my kasha. The most important men in town will come to phone on me. They will ask me to advise them.

cut off the ends of the root and bury it at night in some country churchyard in a dead man's grave. For 30 days, water it with cow's milk, in which 3 bats have been drowned. When the 31st day arrives, take out the root in the middle of the night and dry it in an oven heated with branches of verbena. Then wrap it up in a piece of a dead man's shroud and carry it with you everywhere.